0: countdown is on. Less than 2 hours now. Chris and Chris live, Boston Pizza, downtown Peace River.
1: And it's already starting to fill up in here.
0: Yeah,
1: like, there's a long
0: great.
1: Time. Well, I think it's also supper time, so people are coming down to eat. It smells so good.
0: It does.
1: This was a bad choice. We should have set up outside.
0: Yeah, but we're waiting until the show's done, 7 o'clock, and then we're going to hang out for the game. Of course, starting at 8 o'clock, we have a McDavid jersey the Boston Pizza's giving away.
1: Come down, enter in the lounge or in the restaurant.
0: Yeah. And we're celebrating not just the Oilers in their first game tonight.
1: We're celebrating hockey.
0: Yeah,
1: of course, our boys are hitting the ice here for their first game on Friday here at Peace River. Then we're off to Fairview on Saturday. I'm really looking forward to it. I just love the smell of the rink. Not the rink stink. The gear, that can stay outside in the garage. But I really enjoy going and watching the kids play as well, whether it's the pros on TV or just down at your local rink. I'm so excited. Tis the season.
0: Yeah, and of course, Boston Pizza's got their Pasta Tuesday going on.
1: Woo!
0: But they've also, as a very special treat, they have extended their Monday pint deal as well. So
1: I could cry.
0: Yeah,
1: and so wine. You can have a 9-ounce wine or a bottle for 50% off as well.
0: Yep, and also pickup specials. So if you're not able to join in the fun here at Boston Pizza, then when you order a pizza, your second is 50% off for
1: game
0: day.
1: That's why I always get two Great Whites, because my boy eats one and the rest of us get the half-off pizza.
0: All right, come join us here, Boston Pizza, downtown Peace River. We're here for the Oilers. We're here to watch them win. And, come on down and join in the fun. We're live on River Country and Kix FM.

0: And the Drive Show is live downtown Peace River at Boston Pizza. They got the new renovations here. It's the Chris and Chris Show. We are here to celebrate all things hockey, but obviously the Oilers and the Canucks. Puck drop 8 o'clock.
1: Absolutely. We've got a home and home with Vancouver to start off the season. And Bill Sheets is joining us here in the booth. Hey, Bill. You were about to tell me a little something about Vancouver, Brock Besser, I believe. And I said, no, wait. We want to put you on the radio. So why don't you go ahead and tell me what you're going to tell me now?
2: Okay. Connection with the Vancouver Canucks. So I have family down on the West Coast.
1: Okay.
2: I have a cousin and her husband that work live in Pitt Meadows, or just down in Langley, around it, Langley. And they are dog sitters for Brock Besser. So Brock Besser's dogs are friends with my cousin's dogs.
1: Wow. So what you're saying is if your family comes up to Brock Besser's
2: right.
1: dogs, they don't bark. They're going to sniff them in a very friendly way.
2: And I've met Brock Besser's dogs.
1: They recognize your smell.
2: They recognize my smell and my dog's smell, too. Yes.
0: I just love a good Bill Sheets story. We got great specials here in the sports bar and the restaurant as well. There's specials on pints, on wine,
1: Pasta Tuesday.
0: If you can't come down, order a pizza. 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There's no better place to watch a game than Boston Pizza, Peace River. We're getting ready for puck drop. It's Chris and Chris live at Boston Pizza, downtown Peace River.

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0: It's a drive show live from Boston Pizza, downtown Peace River. It's Chris and Chris, excited for the game.
1: Absolutely. And, you know, it's really cool, not just that we're here for the game, but this isn't the first time we've partnered up with Boston Pizza to do something like this. Of course, we work with them throughout the season to bring you the game of the month. We basically pick a feature game, post something up on our Face for Radio Facebook page, and give you the opportunity to share or comment on it, and you can win some gift certificates for Boston Pizza, so you can come down and enjoy their food anytime.
0: Yeah, it's just such a natural fit. Of course, the best place to catch any game. You know, we're not going to judge you if you come in here wearing Montreal or Toronto or Washington like Barilla the Gorilla here. We're here to celebrate the beginning of hockey season.
1: You know, Chris, from where I'm sitting, I can see 7 big screen TVs. No word of a lie.
0: Yeah. And it's
1: that's like surround hockey.
0: It's not just that. It's the overall atmosphere here.
1: Well, they've done a great job on the renovations, too. It's really clean and fresh in here.
0: Yeah, and great specials as well. Past Tuesday, pints. They got the Monday prices, so $4.50 for a domestic. And then there's half off wine bottles, I believe, as well.
1: Bottles of wine, 9-ounce glasses, yeah.
0: Yeah. And if you're unable to make it down, order a pizza from Boston Pizza on game day, any game day, and you're going to get that second one 50% off.
1: Absolutely. They also deliver, so you can enjoy the game at home if you can't make it down and still have great food.
0: Yeah, so we're going to be hanging out for quite a bit here. We're going to be cheering on the Oilers, and we invite you to come down and get some free swag, enter that draw for that
1: McDavid jersey. Come hang out with us. Yeah. I mean, as much as I'm loving this show, I can't wait till we put the microphones down and we can dig into some food.
0: Ooh. Yeah. All right, it's Chris and Chris live from Boston Pizza on Peace River on River Country at Kix FM.

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0: All right, less than 90 minutes. The countdown is on. Chris and Chris live, Boston Pizza, downtown Peace River for the pregame party.
1: Okay, Chris, since this is probably our last talkie talk before we go and enjoy some Boston Pizza food and wait for the game to start, I want to know, what's your prediction for the season? Not the game, the season. What's the outlook? What's the forecast? What do you see?
0: We are making playoffs. I have no doubt about that at all.
1: How deep? How far?
0: Oh, I mean, I think Final Four for sure.
1: Okay.
0: But I think there's going to be some, you know, the typical struggles along the way, some unwanted injuries. I mean, we were already starting the season with Nuge on the injured list. Not for long.
1: Savoy hopefully. And a couple others as well. Yeah.
0: How about you?
1: You know, I love the playoffs. It's funny because I always have one eye on the playoffs. I've enjoyed many a playoff game. I love the atmosphere. It's electric. You can't compare it to a regular season game. So I hope we go all the way. I have trouble predicting that because everything has to go right. Everything has to be perfect.
0: Yeah, but for every team, though.
1: Every team. So do we have the right pieces set up to do it? Absolutely. We have as good a chance as anybody else. So, heck, I'm going to say we're in the finals again.
0: Yeah, right on. And when you turn on the TV tonight, you're going to see a sea of orange in Rogers Place. Spoiler alert. They put orange vests on every seat in Rogers Place tonight for game one. And I saw a comment on social media. I hope they're work vests and not, like, life vests. And imagine what happens if they lose and they all get chucked on the ice.
1: It's going to look pretty cool, though. That's what the netting's for. It's not just so the pucks don't get out. It's so the vests don't get in.
0: Still plenty of time to come on down here and get in on the fun, the game day specials, the Monday prices on pints.
1: And to win the Connor McDavid jersey.
0: Yes.
1: Just come on down. Get your entry. Enter to win. We're going to give that away after the second period. It's a beautiful jersey. Same one that I'm wearing here. Fight strap, everything.
0: Third jersey, right?
1: Yeah, very nice.
0: Yeah, okay. We are live, Boston Pizza, downtown Peace River for the Oilers. Go Oilers!
1: Go Oilers!
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1: Good morning. I'm Kyle Moore. Investigations are continuing into another threat at a school in the Peace region. Students at St. Joseph's Catholic School in Grand Prairie were sent home yesterday as a precaution. A handful of threats have been reported since the beginning of the school year, including in Manning, where an arrest was made. Workers are continuing to be urgently needed across the Northwest for October 19th's referendum. Both the Peace River and Central Peace Notley constituencies are in need of many paid positions. Training is provided, and no previous experience is required. Fall cleanup is continuing at Peace River till the end of this week. Residents would have put their items for pickup on the curb by yesterday morning for it to be collected. However, the town is charging to collect items not tagged free of refrigerants, like fridges, freezers, and air conditioners. Taking a look at your weather, temperatures getting a little cooler. In some areas, we'll be seeing a little rain today. Mackenzie will see most of that rain at 5 to 10 millimeters during the day, while there's a chance for some showers in the Peace and Big Lakes. Highs during the day will be in the low teens, but lows at night getting down to and sometimes below 0 degrees. In sports, Case Keenum passed for 2 touchdowns in his first start in almost 3 years as the Chicago Bears beat the Philadelphia Eagles 27-7 in the NFL last night. Bears now a game out of first place in the NFC North, while the Eagles now tied with the Giants for first in the NFC East. Big day for hockey fans as the NHL begins their regular season. New for this year, teams now playing 84 games. There'll be a total 5 games tonight, including the Edmonton Oilers facing the Vancouver Canucks. People have some interesting news in women's hockey as the PWHL has a new TV deal with the CBC, with the Hockey Night in Canada branding being used for their games. Now, the PWHL season won't be starting until December the 5th. That's because the IIHF will have the Women's World Championships happening in November. For more on these stories, visit our website and download the app for local news delivered straight to your phone. For Trending 55, I'm Kyle Moore.

0: the best thing.
1: Jared here with you. It's Kix FM Mornings. Good morning, everybody. How are y'all doing on this wonderful Wednesday? Hopefully pretty fantastic. Of course, there is a lot of events going on here today because it is Truth and Reconciliation Day. So if you want to take part in some local events, make sure you check them all out on our community calendar. 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You can find a complete listing there with full event details. 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And you can find out all the details there. But now, aside from that, we also have our Lunch on Us contest going on here today. So make sure you enter that on our Facebook page, as well as have yourself a fantastic Wednesday. We got a lot of music to keep you company right alongside some great conversation. So let's kick it off with Matchbox 20's Push right here on Kix FM.

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We got Milky Chance with a Stolen Dance right here for you on Kix FM. 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
1: Good morning. I'm Kyle Moore. Investigations are continuing into another threat at a school in the Peace region. Students at St. Joseph's Catholic School in Grand Prairie were sent home yesterday as a precaution. A handful of threats have been reported since the beginning of the school year, including in Manning, where an arrest was made. Workers are continuing to be urgently needed across the Northwest for October 19th's referendum. Both the Peace River and Central Peace Notley constituencies are in need of many paid positions. Training is provided, and no previous experience is required. Fall cleanup is continuing at Peace River till the end of this week. Residents would have put their items for pickup on the curb by yesterday morning for it to be collected. However, the town is charging to collect items not tagged free of refrigerants, like fridges, freezers, and air conditioners. Taking a look at your weather, temperatures getting a little cooler. In some areas, we'll be seeing a little rain today. Mackenzie will see most of that rain at 5 to 10 millimeters during the day, while there's a chance for some showers in the Peace and Big Lakes. Highs during the day will be in the low teens, but lows at night getting down to and sometimes below 0 degrees. In sports, Case Keenum passed for 2 touchdowns in his first start in almost 3 years as the Chicago Bears beat the Philadelphia Eagles 27-7 in the NFL last night. Bears now a game out of first place in the NFC North, while the Eagles now tied with the Giants for first in the NFC East. Big day for hockey fans as the NHL begins their regular season. New for this year, teams now playing 84 games. There'll be a total 5 games tonight, including the Edmonton Oilers facing the Vancouver Canucks. People have some interesting news in women's hockey as the PWHL has a new TV deal with the CBC, with the Hockey Night in Canada branding being used for their games. Now, the PWHL season won't be starting until December the 5th. That's because the IIHF will have the Women's World Championships happening in November. For more on these stories, visit our website and download the app for local news delivered straight to your phone. For Trending 55, I'm Kyle Moore.

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1: Jared here with you. I'm bringing you a little bit of trivia this morning. It's posted up on our Facebook page. We want to know, hockey players can lose what in a game? What can they lose? Their keys, they can lose their sticks, their pucks, their jerseys, helmets. I mean, they could lose a lot, but there's one interesting fact about it. So what do you think the answer is? Hockey players can lose what in a game? Leave that guess over on our Facebook page. We'll be giving you the answer just after 8 o'clock, so stay tuned for that, as well as, of course, more great music here on Kix FM, like Three Doors Down, When I'm Gone.

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Jared here with ya as we are celebrating birthdays, anniversaries, and cool things going on here today. We're talking about it all on the morning show. So kicking us off here, it's National Truth and Reconciliation Day. Lots of great events being held today. So find complete listings on our app and website. That's kicks.fm. It's also National Chewing Gum Day. So bubblegum, pretty good. Some celebrities who are celebrating a birthday are Kieran Culkin. Now, he is turning now 44 years old today. I mean, I loved him in the Scott Pilgrim versus the World movie. He's been in a few other films as well. Turning now 44 years old today. We also have quite a few shows that released here today, including the sitcom The Middle, which this show, just hilarious. Originally released back in 2009. The sitcom Jesse, kind of a more children's-oriented show. That one was one of the Disney ones, which came out back in 2011. And we also have the horror movie Smile, which originally released back in 2022, kickstarting the Smile franchise, which now has a sequel, and I think they're going to do a third one. Honestly, it's one of my favorite recent horror franchises, which is pretty good if you haven't given it a watch. That is what we got for birthdays and celebrations. But of course, if you're celebrating something, let us know over on that Facebook page. We'd love to celebrate with you. Entering the draw for the $10 KFC gift card. 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
1: Good morning. I'm Kyle Moore. Investigations are continuing into another threat at a school in the Peace region. Students at St. Joseph's Catholic School in Grand Prairie were sent home yesterday as a precaution. A handful of threats have been reported since the beginning of the school year, including in Manning, where an arrest was made. Workers are continuing to be urgently needed across the Northwest for October 19th's referendum. Both the Peace River and Central Peace Notley constituencies are in need of many paid positions. Training is provided, and no previous experience is required. Fall cleanup is continuing at Peace River till the end of this week. Residents would have put their items for pickup on the curb by yesterday morning for it to be collected. However, the town is charging to collect items not tagged free of refrigerants, like fridges, freezers, and air conditioners. Taking a look at your weather, temperatures getting a little cooler. In some areas, we'll be seeing a little rain today. Mackenzie will see most of that rain at 5 to 10 millimeters during the day, while there's a chance for some showers in the Peace and Big Lakes. Highs during the day will be in the low teens, but lows at night getting down to and sometimes below 0 degrees. In sports, Case Keenum passed for 2 touchdowns in his first start in almost 3 years as the Chicago Bears beat the Philadelphia Eagles 27-7 in the NFL last night. Bears now a game out of first place in the NFC North, while the Eagles now tied with the Giants for first in the NFC East. Big day for hockey fans as the NHL begins their regular season. New for this year, teams now playing 84 games. There'll be a total 5 games tonight, including the Edmonton Oilers facing the Vancouver Canucks. People, some interesting news in women's hockey as the PWHL has a new TV deal with the CBC, with the Hockey Night in Canada branding being used for their games. Now, the PWHL season won't be starting until December the 5th. That's because the IIHF will have the Women's World Championships happening in November. For more on these stories, visit our website and download the app for local news delivered straight to your phone. For Trending 55, I'm Kyle Moore.
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masterpiece. Oh my, my love. I take one look at you, you're taking me out.

0: Jared here with ya, and we got our Lunch on Us contest posted up on our Facebook page, so go ahead and check that out. And I thought we'd bring Tam in here to ask them about their answer to the question. Tam, you ready?
1: Yeah.
0: Okay, so today's question, do you prefer booths, chairs, both, maybe in bar stools? Which one are you going with and why?
1: Ooh, well, first I'm going to say no to the bar stool.
0: No?
1: I don't like trying to get up on those things. maybe I'm just been on, like, the super tall ones, but still. And also, I feel like it depends. Like, if I'm on my own, I'll just go and, like, sit in a chair. But if I'm with a group, usually we'll go into a booth.
0: Okay. So you got a couple options.
1: Yeah.
0: You ever do, like, the half chair, half booth thing?
1: On occasion, yes.
0: Okay. And is there a reason why? Do you prefer the booth with, like, a group rather than just all the chairs?
1: I don't know. I just... gives off group vibes.
0: I don't know. Yeah, fair enough. I mean, I always like it. I don't know. I feel like that they're more cushiony, more comfier. Mm. Plus, like, I don't know. Yeah, I feel like you're a little closer. I don't know. More leads to a friendlier atmosphere, maybe.
1: Yeah.
0: I don't know, there's something fun about it. Yeah. What do you think and why? Let me know over there on that Facebook page for your chance to win Lunch on Us, a $15 gift card to Peace Garden Restaurant. And you can also take advantage of their weekday lunch special, $11.99. Get to free soup or free dessert.

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That was the Backstreet Boys here on Kix FM. Jared here bringing you the answer to today's Bully Electrical and Control's shocking fact. This is posted up on our Facebook page, and we were asking you, hockey players can lose what in a game? The answer? Hockey players can lose 5 to 8 pounds in a game, which is kind of insane. I mean, it's all water weight, but it just goes to show how important hydrating is. So have you taken a sip of water today or drank a glass? Because I think, what, you're supposed to drink 8 of those? So get chugging, people. Here's Cameron Whitcomb, Kingdom of Fear, Kix FM.

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1: Good morning. I'm Kyle Moore. Investigations are continuing into another threat at a school in the Peace region. Students at St. Joseph's Catholic School in Grand Prairie were sent home yesterday as a precaution. A handful of threats have been reported since the beginning of the school year, including in Manning, where an arrest was made. Workers are continuing to be urgently needed across the Northwest for October 19th's referendum. Both the Peace River and Central Peace Notley constituencies are in need of many paid positions. Training is provided, and no previous experience is required. Fall cleanup is continuing at Peace River till the end of this week. Residents would have put their items for pickup on the curb by yesterday morning for it to be collected. However, the town is charging to collect items not tagged free of refrigerants, like fridges, freezers, and air conditioners. Taking a look at your weather, temperatures getting a little cooler. In some areas, we'll be seeing a little rain today. Mackenzie will see most of that rain at 5 to 10 millimeters during the day, while there's a chance for some showers in the Peace and Big Lakes. Highs during the day will be in the low teens, but lows at night getting down to and sometimes below 0 degrees. In sports, Case Keenum passed for 2 touchdowns in his first start in almost 3 years as the Chicago Bears beat the Philadelphia Eagles 27-7 in the NFL last night. Bears now a game out of first place in the NFC North, while the Eagles now tied with the Giants for first in the NFC East. Big day for hockey fans as the NHL begins their regular season. New for this year, teams now playing 84 games. There'll be a total 5 games tonight, including the Edmonton Oilers facing the Vancouver Canucks. People, some interesting news in women's hockey as the PWHL has a new TV deal with the CBC, with the Hockey Night in Canada branding being used for their games. Now, the PWHL season won't be starting until December the 5th. That's because the IIHF will have the Women's World Championships happening in November. For more on these stories, visit our website and download the app for local news delivered straight to your phone. For Trending 55, I'm Kyle Moore. Oh.

0: the Mighty Peace GM Community Calendar. It's about
1: damn time. Jared here with you, Kix FM Mornings, and we got a lot going on here today, as well as over the next coming days. National Day for Truth and Reconciliation is happening here today, so make sure you wear your orange shirt, and of course, there is a lot of events happening. You can find events being held in Peace River, High Prairie, High Level, as well as we got some more stuff coming up, like the International Day for Older Persons Senior Luncheon. That's going to be happening here October 1st, which is, well, tomorrow. Man, guys, October's tomorrow. It just keeps happening. We also have the Songrise Live in Concert coming up here on Saturday, as well as the Peace River Sports Card and Trading Card Game Show. That is also happening on Saturday, 9 a.m. till 5 p.m. And the River Drive Mall Market. That's going to be happening on Saturday as well. And lastly, we have the Sisters in Spirit Walk and Memorial in Peace River happening on Sunday. 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

Sometimes finding things is harder than you think it should be. My one friend was looking for this plush toy, and we checked all the local stores. We shopped around. We looked online. It was even sold out there. You couldn't find this thing anywhere, but he saw pictures of it, and he was like, you know what? I want this plush toy. I want to find this thing. And so we reached out to a few people on like Facebook Marketplace, and someone was selling it locally, which was kind of cool. So we met with them. We got it. And he was able to get the thing. Now, luckily, it was just like gently used. It was like mostly still in the packaging. Just it got taken out just to check it over. But apparently their kid didn't want it. So it ended up all working out in the end. But it was a long journey just to track down a plush toy, which got me thinking, why don't these companies just make more of these things? But, you know, I guess the limited exclusivity is all part of it, isn't it? That's all part of the scheme to get you to track these things down. And you know what? It gosh darn worked. Here's Stella Lefty with Boston right here on Kix FM. 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
1: Good evening, I'm Keith Hopper. White Court RCMP have arrested two people after a dangerous driving incident on Highway 43. Earlier this month, a vehicle fled to a traffic stop at a high rate of speed before being found abandoned in town. Many sources were used to arrest 25-year-old Dylan Johnson of Peace River and a 22-year-old from St. Albert without further incident. Workers are continuing to urgently be needed across the Northwest for October 19th's referendum. Elections Alberta has received 11 times more requests, however, for mail-in ballots, and they've hired thousands more workers for the upcoming vote on separation than it did in the last provincial election. Nearly 59,000 people have applied for work as election officers in the referendum, with 34,000 officially hired, but they're still looking for more people to work in rural voting stations like Peace River, Central Peace Knothley, and Lesser Slave Lake. The referendums will see Albertans vote on 10 questions put forward, including whether the province should stay in Canada. Fall cleanup is continuing in Peace River until the end of this week. Residents were to put their items for pickup on the curb yesterday morning for it to be collected. However, the town is charging to collect items not tagged free of refrigerants, like fridges, freezers, and air conditioners. Residents in the Eaglesham area are invited to chat with K Division of the RCMP. A town hall meeting is happening tonight from 7 till 9 at the hall. Everyone is welcome. The rain will end tonight and the Mackenzie, and skies will clear out. Clear skies will remain in the Peace and Big Lakes. Overnight lows will be at or just below zero, with highs during the day tomorrow being in the low to mid-teens. Clear skies and steady temperatures remain for the rest of this week. 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
3: 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A-Town.

Who doesn't love live music? Live music is fantastic. Even just listening to some buskers is amazing. But these guys, these ain't no buskers. These guys know what they're doing. This is the Songrise Music Conference, live in concert, set to happen this Saturday at the Athabasca Hall in Peace River. 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It's hosted by Community Futures Peace Country with special thanks to the town of Peace River and Northern Sunrise County. It's going to be an unforgettable music experience. So if you love live music, you love hearing some great performance, you want to hear the heart and soul that these people have put into this music, it's great. I mean, heck, with AI nowadays, it's nice to have some human-made amazing music. So go listen this Saturday at the Athabasca Hall in Peace River. Grab those tickets, $20 a pop. It'll be well worth your time. But if you just want to listen to some music right now, I got you covered there as well. Here's Sia with Unstoppable right here on Kix FM.

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Have you heard of the Fortnite grandma? Well, it's a thing. 78-year-old grandma was crowned the world's oldest Fortnite female streamer by Guinness World Records. Kath Bowing started streaming after her grandson suggested nobody would watch her because of her age. She now has over 24,000 followers, and she's been playing since 2018, which is kind of insane. Heck, maybe I should get my grandma to start a Twitch channel. No, but for real, that's awesome. I don't know why they said that, because I feel like if you're funny, you're charismatic, people will be drawn to you no matter your age. So, yeah, way to go, Granny. Here's Zara Larsson with Midnight Sun right here on KIXFM.

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1: Good evening, I'm Keith Hopper. White Court RCMP have arrested two people after a dangerous driving incident on Highway 43. Earlier this month, a vehicle fled to a traffic stop at a high rate of speed before being found abandoned in town. Many sources were used to arrest 25-year-old Dylan Johnson of Peace River and a 22-year-old from St. Albert without further incident. Workers are continuing to urgently be needed across the Northwest for October 19th's referendum. Elections Alberta has received 11 times more requests, however, for mail-in ballots, and they've hired thousands more workers for the upcoming vote on separation than it did in the last provincial election. Nearly 59,000 people have applied for work as election officers in the referendum, with 34,000 officially hired, but they're still looking for more people to work in rural voting stations like Peace River, Central Peace Knothley, and Lesser Slave Lake. The referendums will see Albertans vote on 10 questions put forward, including whether the province should stay in Canada. Fall cleanup is continuing in Peace River until the end of this week. Residents were to put their items for pickup on the curb yesterday morning for it to be collected. However, the town is charging to collect items not tagged free of refrigerants, like fridges, freezers, and air conditioners. Residents in the Eaglesham area are invited to chat with K Division of the RCMP. A town hall meeting is happening tonight from 7 till 9 at the hall. Everyone is welcome. The rain will end tonight and the Mackenzie, and skies will clear out. Clear skies will remain in the Peace and Big Lakes. Overnight lows will be at or just below zero, with highs during the day tomorrow being in the low to mid-teens. Clear skies and steady temperatures remain for the rest of this week. 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For Trending 55, I'm Keith Hopper.

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Jared here with you. 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And we'll be bringing you some great conversations, some fun events, and, you know, some great music. 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Of course, if you want to text in any questions, comments, or concerns, always do so. 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Hopefully you have a great rest of your day. You try something new, and most importantly, I want you to get out there and have some fun, because life is amazing.

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1: I'm Keith Hopper with the T55 Truth or Reconciliation Day News Blast. Today is a day of remembrance, honor, and fellowship with Truth and Reconciliation Day, and lots of events are happening. In Peace River, speakers, workshop, food, and a talent show are on the agenda at the Native Friendship Center. Details of days in High Prairie and High Level are also on the community calendar. National Truth and Reconciliation Day also takes on a personal meeting for residents around the area. Wendy Goulet of the Peace River Aboriginal Interagency says the opportunity to support the cause is present.
2: We organize events to honor survivors and families that are impacted by residential school. And that's just to, I guess we're making space for people who would want to come out and support and show their support in the community.
1: Goulet also says that communication opens the door to healing. Part of the Truth and Reconciliation is happening this weekend with the Sisters in Spirit Walk on Sunday. In Peace River, participants gather at the museum at 12:30 and walk to Riverfront Park. The event honors murdered and missing Indigenous women and girls and a call for justice. In other news, more repairs are happening to a water valve in Falair today, this time in the southeast. Water service is disconnected until 4 o'clock this afternoon to allow the repair work to be undertaken. Affected areas are on the app. Mix of sun and cloud is forecasted for the rest of this week in the northwest. Highs during the day will be in the low to mid-teens. Lows at night will be at or just below zero. Temperatures remain steady this week and possibly warm up a little heading into next week. For more on these stories, you can visit our website and download the app for local news delivered straight to your phone. 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
1: I'm Keith Hopper with the T55 Truth and Reconciliation Day News Blast. Today's the day of remembrance, honor, and fellowship with Truth and Reconciliation Day, and lots of events are happening. In High Level, a blanket exercise at the FASD Society and an open house at the Native Friendship Center will be occurring. Details of days in High Prairie and Peace River are also on the community calendar. The healing of one of Canada's darkest historical chapters takes place today with National Truth and Reconciliation Day. Wendy Goulet of the Peace River Aboriginal Interagency says that communication opens the door to healing.
2: I think it's important to always make space for that conversation. We have the TRC calls to action, and seeing those still implemented across the region is very important, including in our schools, kind of holding fire to people's feet to make sure that it's still being honored and implemented for Indigenous students.
1: Goulet also mentions partnerships are in place for the day's events today. In other news, residents have till the end of the day today to apply for the $100 Alberta Energy Rebate. Residents 18 and older with a filed tax return and household income of $225,000 or less are eligible for the payment. The rebate was put in place in July thanks to soaring oil prices, but was quickly brought into question after the government suspended the provincial sales tax. A mix of sun and cloud is forecasted for the rest of this week in the northwest. Highs during the day will be in the low to mid-teens. Lows at night will be at or just below zero. Temps will remain steady this week and possibly warm up a little heading into next week. For more on these stories, you can visit our website and download the app for local news delivered straight to your phone. 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
1: All right, Keith Hopper. T55 Truth and Reconciliation Day News Blast. Today's a day of remembrance, honor, and fellowship with Truth and Reconciliation Day. Lots of events are happening around the area. In High Prairie, a prayer, lunch, and a walk are among the highlights happening at the museum. Details of Days in Peace River and High Level are also on the community calendar. Fellowship, healing, and remembrance are the main themes of today being National Truth and Reconciliation Day. Wendy Goulet of the Peace River Aboriginal Interagency says partnerships are in place for the day's events today.
2: We also partnered with Sagatawa Friendship Center for September 30th this year, and we thought that was important to work together to host an event and bring people into the Friendship Center so they could see what's happening there and just see how welcoming it is. And it's awesome just to see the community come together. And hopefully we'll see you there.
1: Goulet also says the opportunity to support the cause is present. In other news, today is the deadline for area residents to submit survey opinions for High Prairie's Recreation Survey. The basis is to find out whether short-term fixes or a new facility is needed to replace the Sports Palace. Residents in High Prairie, Big Lakes County, and surrounding First Nations and settlements can participate. Mix of sun and cloud is forecasted for the rest of this week in the Northwest. Highs during the day will be in the low to mid-teens, with lows at night being at or just below zero. Temperatures remain on the steady side this week and possibly warm up a little heading into next week. For more on these stories, you can visit our website and download the app for local news delivered straight to your phone. 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
1: I'm Keith Hopper with the T55 Truth or Reconciliation Day News Blast. Today is a day of remembrance, honor, and fellowship with Truth and Reconciliation Day, and lots of events are happening. In Peace River, speakers, workshop, food, and a talent show are on the agenda at the Native Friendship Center. Details of days in High Prairie and High Level are also on the community calendar. National Truth and Reconciliation Day also takes on a personal meeting for residents around the area. Wendy Goulet of the Peace River Aboriginal Interagency says the opportunity to support the cause is present.
2: We organize events to honor survivors and families that are impacted by residential school. And that's just to, I guess we're making space for people who would want to come out and support and show their support in the community.
1: Goulet also says that communication opens the door to healing. Part of the Truth and Reconciliation is happening this weekend with the Sisters in Spirit Walk on Sunday. In Peace River, participants gather at the museum at 12:30 and walk to Riverfront Park. The event honors murdered and missing Indigenous women and girls and a call for justice. In other news, more repairs are happening to a water valve in Falaire today, this time in the southeast. Water service is disconnected until 4 o'clock this afternoon to allow the repair work to be undertaken. Affected areas are on the app. Mix of sun and cloud is forecasted for the rest of this week in the northwest. Highs during the day will be in the low to mid-teens. Lows at night will be at or just below zero. Temperatures remain steady this week and possibly warm up a little heading into next week. For more on these stories, you can visit our website and download the app for local news delivered straight to your phone. For Trending 55... I'm Keith Hopper.
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1: I'm Keith Hopper, T55 Truth and Reconciliation Day News Blast. Today's the day of remembrance, honor, and fellowship with Truth and Reconciliation Day, and lots of events are happening. In high level, a blanket exercise at the FASD Society and an open house at the Native Friendship Center will be occurring. Details of days in High Prairie and Peace River are also on the community calendar. The healing of one of Canada's darkest historical chapters takes place today with National Truth and Reconciliation Day. Wendy Goulet of the Peace River Aboriginal Interagency says that communication opens the door to healing.
2: I think it's important to always make space for that conversation. We have the TRC calls to action, and, you know, seeing those still implemented across the region is very important, including in our schools, you know, kind of holding fire to people's feet to make sure that it's still being honored and implemented for Indigenous students.
1: Goulet also mentions partnerships are in place for the day's events today. In other news, residents have till the end of the day today to apply for the $100 Alberta Energy Rebate. Residents 18 and older with a filed tax return and household income of $225,000 or less are eligible for the payment. The rebate was put in place in July thanks to soaring oil prices, but was quickly brought into question after the government suspended the provincial sales tax. A mix of sun and cloud is forecasted for the rest of this week in the northwest. Highs during the day will be in the low to mid-teens. Lows at night will be at or just below zero. Temps will remain steady this week and possibly warm up a little heading into next week. For more on these stories, you can visit our website and download the app for local news delivered straight to your phone. 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
1: All right, Keith Hopper. T55 Truth and Reconciliation Day News Blast. Today's a day of remembrance, honor, and fellowship with Truth and Reconciliation Day. Lots of events are happening around the area. In High Prairie, a prayer, lunch, and a walk are among the highlights happening at the museum. Details of Days in Peace River and High Level are also on the community calendar. Fellowship, healing, and remembrance are the main themes of today being National Truth and Reconciliation Day. Wendy Goulet of the Peace River Aboriginal Interagency says partnerships are in place for the day's events today.
2: We also partnered with Sagatawa Friendship Center for September 30th this year, and we thought that was important to work together to host an event and bring people into the Friendship Center so they could see what's happening there and just see how welcoming it is. And it's awesome just to see the community come together. And hopefully we'll see you there.
1: Goulet also says the opportunity to support the cause is present. In other news, today is the deadline for area residents to submit survey opinions for High Prairie's Recreation Survey. The basis is to find out whether short-term fixes or a new facility is needed to replace the Sports Palace. Residents in High Prairie, Big Lakes County, and surrounding First Nations and settlements can participate. Mix of sun and cloud is forecasted for the rest of this week in the Northwest. Highs during the day will be in the low to mid-teens, with lows at night being at or just below zero. Temperatures remain on the steady side this week and possibly warm up a little heading into next week. 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